0: this hour with Elena and Kane Brown.
1: It's almost like I'm my dad raising myself.
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0: It's Elena. We got Kane Brown here all week long, catching up on all the things. And Kane, one of the things that fans always love when we bring up is your family, because you guys are just, you're so precious. You're so fun to watch, and it's so fun to watch you all growing together. And I haven't really sat down with you since Crew has been like a full-blown toddler. So yeah. I got to know, like, is it everything that you were hoping for having the son? And just like, what's his personality like now? Tell me all the things.
1: Yeah, he's my guy. He definitely made me softer on my girls, actually.
0: Really? In what ways, you think?
1: I don't know. Just when I see him, I kind of see myself. And I didn't have that father figure, so I feel like it sounds so weird. I've tried to explain it so many times, but it's almost like I'm my dad raising myself.
0: Oh, yeah.
1: So, yeah, it makes...
0: It's like a second chance.
1: And my kids have definitely seen the soft side of me. And so, and they're great kids, but it's used to if I was like, hey, they immediately stop. Now I got to do it twice. They know I'm a little bit softer.
0: Yeah. Is he just like you, would you say?
1: Yeah. He's straight boy. Like, just cars, dinosaurs... Any ball he sees, he's throwing or kicking it. Mm-hmm. Wants to fight me all the time.
0: Like, really?
1: Yeah. You tell him put him up, he puts his hands up immediately.
0: How is he as a fighter right now?
1: He's a little soft.
0: Okay.
1: He's a little soft.
0: But, he's not a tank, like, coming in and
1: me, he will. But it's funny because, like, all my friends see us fighting, so they'll be like, put him up. And he'll put him up, but he'll hit him softer. I'm like, what was that?
0: For other people?
1: Yeah.
0: Oh,
1: yeah.
0: So he's not giving dad any slack.
1: Oh, no. Me, it's like all out.
0: Will he fight with his sisters?
1: Oh, yeah.
0: Really?
1: Especially Cody. Cody's the wild child for sure.
0: Really?
1: Yeah.
0: So middle child.
1: Yeah.
0: She's getting it. Now, he was a baby, like baby the last time we talked. And you said that for the girls, for Cody and Kingsley, that was their baby doll. Like their baby, their everything. Is it still that way?
1: Yeah. Kingsley's very, like if she gets excited, if you're like, I'll be like, hey, you got him for a second? Yeah, dad, I got him.
0: Oh.
1: And so she'll watch him. And then Cody, you can't trust Cody and Crew together.
0: Because they're just...
1: Yeah, like they'll color on something they're not supposed to color on, and they're bad together. But if Kingsley's around, she's basically a 15-year-old.
0: She's the mom.
1: Yeah.
0: She's the whipping him into shape.
1: Yeah.
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1: Taking a look at your Kix 96 Tennessee Valley Weather Center forecast for tonight. Partly cloudy, a low around 68. Sunny tomorrow, high of 91. Mostly clear tomorrow night, a low around 69 with a 20% chance of showers and thunderstorms overnight. Mostly sunny on Wednesday with a 30% chance of an afternoon shower or thunderstorm, high of 92. And a 40% chance of showers and thunderstorms Wednesday night, a low around 71. Your weather forecast this hour brought to you by Mefford Jewelers. 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
1: It's Backstage Country. I'm Elena. Kane Brown is co-hosting with me this week, which means we get to talk about a lot of your music.
2: Mm-hmm.
1: And one that I've been dying to talk to you about has been climbing the charts like crazy, Woman. First of all, congratulations on the success of this song.
2: Thank you.
1: It is just on fire. But I read that you wrote this at a retreat out in Mount Juliet, which is where I live. So I was super excited. I was like, represent. But
2: nice.
1: Tell me about that day or night when this idea struck.
2: So we were probably on song 8 of the day.
1: Of the day?
2: Yeah.
1: You weren't burnt out?
2: Yeah, we were. Well, we were. So they were finishing a song that we were working on, and I was just like, I was out of it. So I went to warm up some food.
1: Yeah.
2: And as I'm standing at the microwave, I had the song idea in my head from like a month before. And I never wrote it down, and I hate when I do that because then I forget.
1: Biggest lie I ever tell myself is, oh, I'll remember.
2: Yeah,
1: I'll
2: never
1: write
2: do.
1: It down.
2: Yeah.
1: Uh-huh.
2: And so I'm sitting there thinking, I'm like, come on, think of something cool to write. And then it just hit me. And I'm like, it was just like, they're talking about girls, but I got a woman.
1: Yeah.
2: And so then I remember when I originally thought about that idea, I was just on my back porch, and my best friend David and my boy Kenny, they're like, we're trying to find something to do.
1: Mm.
2: They're like, let's go to Broadway. And I'm thinking, all y'all ever do when we go to Broadway is it's people come up to me, they want pictures, and then y'all try to take the people that come up to take pictures and say, let's hang out.
1: You're a wingman without even being a wingman. You're not even trying.
2: So I was like, that does not sound fun. And then I look through my glass, and my wife, she's wiping off the counter. And I'm like, what do I look like going out and hanging out with you guys while y'all just pick up these girls? And my girl's right here in the kitchen.
1: Yeah.
2: So we wrote it. It was a fast written song because I basically already had everything in my mind. And then they just helped me, you know, put everything together. And I don't know, that song hit me like one of the first songs from back in the day when I first started doing music. So I don't know, I love this song. I love performing this song. Mm-hmm. The song has a special place in my heart.
1: Did you ever actually eat what you were warming up in the microwave?
2: I did.
1: You did?
2: Yeah,
1: okay,
2: so it
1: made it out. You didn't, like, get the idea and have to leave it.
2: No.
1: Oh, but what a beautiful sight. So many of my biggest moments do happen in front of the microwave, so I can very much appreciate this.
2: Yeah.
1: But let's go ahead and hear the song. Will you introduce it?
2: Yeah, this is Kane Brown, my song Woman, on Backstage Country.

0: This is Kane Brown, your co-host of Backstage Country this week. We've got more coming up next.
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1: Fox News, I'm Tom Graham. President Trump's effort to restrict mail-in voting is back on again, at least for now.
2: The U.S. Supreme Court is letting an executive order on mail-in voting move forward without deciding at this point whether any implementation of the order would be legal. More than 20 Democrat-led states and D.C. have argued the executive order infringes on their constitutional right to administer elections.
1: That's Fox's Lisa Brady. Crews fighting a fast-moving wildfire near Reno, Nevada. Tens of thousands ordered or asked to evacuate.
3: Truckee Meadows Fire District Chief Richard Edwards revealing the Hawk Fire northwest of Reno is more than 15,000 acres and 27% contained. Crews are canvassing areas impacted by the inferno, which ignited Saturday.
4: They did discover 32 destroyed homes.
3: Officials say they know the fire was human-caused.
1: Fox's Kristen Goodwin. 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

0: It's Backstage Country. I'm Elena. Kane Brown is co-hosting this week. And Kane, we're talking about new music and this new era that you're in. Where are you at creatively right now when it comes to like an album process? Is that the goal, or is it just like, I would just want to put out music because people are consuming music differently right now?
1: Yeah, so we're working on our album. Cinnamon's be done. I just got to do some vocals. The songs are finished.
0: Oh, nice.
1: Yeah.
0: Nice.
1: Yeah.
0: Nice.
1: Yeah, it was supposed to be done in June. It was supposed to come out this year, but it's not.
0: Okay, so we got a little bit to wait.
1: Yeah,
0: like maybe kick off the year with it.
1: Early next year. Yeah,
0: okay.
1: But we're going to release some songs in the meantime, probably 3 or 4. But I'm not trying to do like a 30 to 40 song album like every artist is doing. It's just...
0: Good.
1: I don't know why we're doing that right now. I got to say it. I don't know why. That's a thing. I get fans want new music, but there's still music on there that they're not hearing.
0: Yeah, exactly.
1: So,
0: I feel like a lot can get lost.
1: Yeah, and like, you can put like... I mean, well, that's 3 albums in 1.
0: Mm-hmm.
1: So...
0: And if you have all the content, then why not spread it out? Then
1: yeah,
0: you've got it all taken.
1: That's what I'm saying. I could put out 3 albums in a year.
0: Yeah.
1: That'd be... But I don't know.
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19: 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We're not, and some still want him there. 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Maybe even most still want him there. But a smart basketball fan who's really just saying, I want the Blazers to get on the road to a championship, understands the timeline for Dame Lillard and their young players, Scoot Henderson, Shaedon Sharpe, Anfernee Simons. It's not the same timeline. And it's time for them to move on. It's best for Dame. If he gets to Miami or some other contender, it's best for him. And it's best for the franchise because these young guys need room to just grow and do their thing and see what they can become.
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1: Taking a look at your Kix 96 Tennessee Valley Weather Center forecast for tonight, partly cloudy, a low around 68. Sunny tomorrow, high of 91. Mostly clear tomorrow night, a low around 69 with a 20% chance of showers and thunderstorms overnight. Mostly sunny on Wednesday with a 30% chance of an afternoon shower or thunderstorm, high of 92. And a 40% chance of showers and thunderstorms Wednesday night, a low around 71. 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
1: It's Backstage Country. Kane Brown is your host this week. I'm Elena, and we've been able to talk about some of your biggest hits. And the first, like, massive one for you was What Ifs with Lauren Elena, who is actually your buddy. Tell me a little bit about this one.
2: Yeah, my first big hit. Oh, and I got some other exciting news. So I got, you know, my song What Ifs with Lauren. It was funny. I was trying to get a song with her for a while when I first came into the industry, and I got my record deal. I told the writers, I said, hey, I got a friend that's going to come sing on this with me. It's a female. And they're like, oh, okay, cool. And they didn't know who at all. So she walks in for the first time, and it was Lauren. They're like, oh, your best friend's Lauren. And so she jumped on a song. We had huge success with her. It's a diamond single now. Wouldn't have wanted it with anybody else. But now, a decade later, she just asked me to do another song with her for her record. So we're going to have a song coming out together as well. Again, second song.
1: Dang, full circle all over again.
2: Yeah, full circle moment. Love the song. I think it's a hit. And it'll be cool to have, you know, another hit with somebody I went to middle school with.
0: 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There's more coming up with Kane Brown.
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1: Fox News, I'm Tom Rigotti. Thousands of people have been forced to evacuate their homes in Nevada after a fire broke out over the weekend, injuring at least 7 people and destroying over 20 homes. Truckee Meadows Fire Chief Richard Edwards.
2: The fire is a little over 15,000 acres right now, but I am happy to announce that right now the fire is at 27% containment.
1: Officials did confirm the fire was human caused, but don't know if it was intentional. President Trump's effort to restrict mail-in voting is back on again for now.
3: The U.S. Supreme Court is letting an executive order on mail-in voting move forward without deciding at this point whether any implementation of the order would be legal. Instead, the court rules that an injunction should be lifted while the government appeals procedural rulings over states lacking standing to challenge the Trump order.
1: That's Fox's Lisa Brady. 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

0: It's Elaine on Backstage Country along with this week's co-host Kane Brown. And I mean, so much life is happening, Kane. And I'm like, I'm so proud watching. I mean, I've known you for a decade now, and just it's so cool to see everything that you've accomplished. And even now, I mean, you're one of the stars that has a star bar on Broadway. I mean, Kane Brown's is such a huge accomplishment and something that like lives on every single day that people see. Like, it's such a wild reality. I did want to hear about how that's going. Like, how was the process? Were you super involved in creating it?
1: Yeah, actually I was. Normally I'm not. I actually was for this one. And it didn't feel real until like the day that I actually, when it was open and I saw the sign lit up for the first time.
0: It didn't feel real until then?
1: Yeah.
0: Why not?
1: I don't know. I mean, because we had the bar for 2 years before we actually announced it. So like all these other artists were announcing their bars were opening and I'm sitting there like, I've got one. I just ain't announced it.
0: For 2 years?
1: Yeah, we were bouncing around to see everybody else's, like, what's working, what's not working.
0: Okay, yeah.
1: And
0: putting
1: this and that. Yeah. And then, like, the fixtures that was coming in, we didn't really like, so we would take it back. And it was a long process. It was, like, probably 7 or 8 meetings throughout the year that lasted 2 hours long. And yeah, and there was probably more than that behind the scenes that my manager did that I didn't see. But the night that we actually went there and everybody was there and I was getting out of the Sprinter, like right when we pulled around the corner and I just saw it lit up, that's when I was like, holy crap. Like, that's when it felt surreal. And it's Valentine.
0: Yeah.
1: It's the old Valentine, which is where that was like my spot.
0: It was.
1: We first moved
0: I used
1: down
0: to go
1: there.
0: To the Valentine all the time too.
1: Yeah. So do you remember the big disco ball that was in there? So that's in my house now.
0: Shut up. Yeah. You have the disco ball. Where does it live?
1: It's in my basketball gym. So we have it on a pulley. It goes up and down. So we throw like a lot of Halloween parties.
0: Yeah.
1: Y'all got to come to. I don't know if I've ever invited y'all.
0: Oh, I love.
1: But yeah, so we bring that down for parties. So it's really cool. It's a big. I mean, that thing was huge.
0: You know, honestly, I'd love to see it again. There's a lot of memories under that thing.
1: It had a lot of dust on it, I will say.
0: I can only imagine.
1: Yeah.
0: Well, yeah, did you get to see a lot of the construction and everything? Like, was that a wild thing because you did go to Valentine?
1: Yeah. Well, whenever they were trying to explain it to me, because Valentine was so unique because it was so, like, small.
0: Yeah, it's, like, just went up, like.
1: Yeah, and, I like, the second floor that, like, I don't know if you've been in there now, on my bar now, but.
0: I haven't yet. I can't wait to see it.
1: It's so much more space, which which is really nice.
0: Yeah.
1: So, yeah, so seeing that floor plan, I'm not really, you know, unless it's a 3D visual, I can't tell. So a lot of times I was just like, yeah, it sounds good.
0: Yeah. Yeah. There's other professionals.
1: But now that it came along quick, and they did it like the final touches within like a week. Like when I first went in and we were supposed to have our opening, I was like, there's no way y'all are getting this done.
0: Yeah, how much can happen in those last few days.
1: They really turned it on.
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I'm Kane Brown, and if you're like me and you love discovering new music, then you won't want to miss this. 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
1: Kix 96 Tennessee Valley Weather Center forecast for tonight, partly cloudy, a low around 68. Sunny tomorrow, high of 91. Mostly clear tomorrow night, with a low around 69 with a 20% chance of showers and thunderstorms overnight. Mostly sunny on Wednesday with a 30% chance of an afternoon shower or thunderstorm, high of 92. And a 40% chance of showers and thunderstorms Wednesday night, a low around 71.
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1: That was the first bus, so we brought him on.
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0: It's Elaine on Backstage Country along with this week's co-host Kane Brown. And man, I love talking about your family. I mean, you seem like the best dad ever. I mean, like I said, being able to watch you guys and the stuff that you share on social media and everything. Is there anything in life that's better than that right now? Like, does that feel like the peak of everything?
1: Yeah, and that's what I said the other day. At the end of the day, it's like if music stops, y'all are going to be the only ones I have.
0: Right.
1: So, yeah, and Kate's, you know, as Kingsley gets bigger and we can barely pick her up, you know, Kate just gets more and more sad. And
0: what grade is Kingsley in right now? Is she a kindergarten?
1: I don't know. They're homeschooled, so I don't
0: even
1: know.
0: Okay, so they're just doing school.
1: Yeah. But yeah, so we just got a new tour bus.
0: Yeah.
1: Kate's crying as our old bus is leaving.
0: Because so many memories
1: on
0: there,
1: she's
0: right?
1: Like, that was the first bus that we brought him on, da-da-da. And then our dog passed away. Nobody knows that, but Rambo. Mm. Yeah, I mean, it's been over a year now. But that was, like, she's still stuck on that, so she's like, Rambo, that was Rambo's bus. And
0: right.
1: Yeah.
0: So everything's making her emotional.
1: We're getting old.
0: We are. Tell me about it. I know. Well, and I'm emotional about basically everything right now, being almost 9 months pregnant.
1: Yeah.
0: So I, even hearing you talk about this is making me want to tear up. Dang.
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0: Okay, that was a great first day with Kane Brown here on Backstage Country. I'm Elena. Buddy, you up for another day of this?
1: Wouldn't miss it, Elena. So much fun hanging out with y'all. I'll be back tomorrow for more stories behind my songs, including my latest, Woman, and more.
0: Ooh, we can't wait. Rest up, and we'll see y'all back here tomorrow on Backstage Country.

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1: Fox News, I'm Ted Lindner. The Trump administration set new sanctions against Iran and its economic partners, calling it an economic D-Day. Talks over reopening the Strait of Hormuz remain stalled. War Secretary Pete Hegseth.
2: If Iran is foolish enough to overplay their hand or mess with the American military, we'll do what we need to do.
1: Iran says it'll respond harshly. In South Carolina, Republican Senate nominees Congressman Ralph Norman and Senator Darlene Graham inching closer to their runoff election Tuesday. Congressman Norman on Fox talking about what sets him apart from Darlene Graham.
3: I've got a solid record I'm running on. She's an unknown. And you really can't make the argument that just because she's kin to Lindsey that she should all of a sudden inherit a six-year job that there is no training on the job.
1: Following her brother, Senator Lindsey Graham's passing, Darlene stepped in to carry out the remainder of his term and has been endorsed by the president. America's listening to Fox News.

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1: Hey there, it's Elena, and welcome to a brand new week of Backstage Country, welcoming a brand new host, of course. He has had 13 number one hits. 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Kane Brown, I'm so happy you're here. Welcome.
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2: Fox News, I'm Sue Guzman. The Trump administration announcing new sanctions against Iran and its economic partners as talks over reopening the Strait of Hormuz remain stalled. War Secretary Pete Hegseth warning that new sanctions don't rule out more strikes against Iran.
3: If Iran is foolish enough to overplay their hand or mess with the American military, we'll do what we need to do.
2: Iran vowing it'll respond harshly and warns any country's support for the sanctions will be seen as an act of war. Tens of thousands of foreigners could soon lose business and tourism visas as part of an immigration crackdown by the Trump administration.
4: The State Department spokesman says the department is coordinating with Homeland Security to identify and revoke the non-immigrant visas of foreigners who came to the U.S. claiming to be short-term visitors, but then filed for asylum to stay permanently.
2: Fox's Jared Halpern, America's listening to Fox News.

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1: Hey there, it's Elena, and welcome to a brand new week of Backstage Country, welcoming a brand new host, of course. He has had 13 number one hits. He's won numerous awards from the ACM, CMTs, the AMAs. He became the first ever artist to lead all five Billboard's main country charts simultaneously. And he's been headlining tours for like close to 10 years. Kane Brown, I'm so happy you're here. Welcome.
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1: Hey there, it's Elena, and welcome to a brand new week of Backstage Country, welcoming a brand new host, of course. He has had 13 number one hits. He's won numerous awards from the ACM, CMTs, the AMAs. He became the first ever artist to lead all five Billboard's main country charts simultaneously, and he's been headlining tours for like close to 10 years. Kane Brown, I'm so happy you're here. Welcome.
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1: Yeah, y'all, it's going to be great. 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
1: The Lauderdale County Department of Human Resources, along with DHR offices across Alabama, continue to face a critical shortage of foster and adoptive families. 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
1: Fox News, I'm Ted Lindner. Thousands of people have been forced to evacuate their homes in Nevada after a fire broke out over the weekend, injuring at least seven and destroying over 20 homes. Truckee Meadows Fire Chief Richard Edwards says
2: the fire is a little over 15,000 acres right now, but I am happy to announce that right now the fire is at 27% containment.
1: Officials did confirm the fire was human-caused, but don't know if it was intentional. The investigation continues. And the Trump administration setting new sanctions against Iran and its economic partners, calling it an economic D-Day. His talks over reopening the Strait of Hormuz remain stalled. War Secretary Pete Hegseth:
3: if Iran is foolish enough to overplay their hand or mess with the American military, we'll do what we need to do.
1: Iran saying that they will respond harshly to any new sanctions. America's listening to Fox News.

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1: Hey there, it's Elena, and welcome to a brand new week of Backstage Country, welcoming a brand new host, of course. He has had 13 number one hits. He's won numerous awards from the ACM, CMTs, the AMAs. He became the first ever artist to lead all five Billboard's main country charts simultaneously. And he's been headlining tours for like close to 10 years. Kane Brown, I'm so happy you're here. Welcome.
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And I know it starts with hello, and the next thing you know, you try to be nice, and some guy's getting too close, trying to pick you up, trying to get you to run. And I'm sure one of your friends is about to come over here, 'cause she's supposed to

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1: News. I'm Sue Guzman. President Trump's effort to restrict mail-in voting is back on again for now.
2: The U.S. Supreme Court is letting an executive order on mail-in voting move forward without deciding at this point whether any implementation of the order would be legal. Instead, the court rules that an injunction should be lifted while the government appeals procedural rulings over states lacking standing to challenge the Trump order.
1: Fox's Lisa Brady. Thousands of people have been forced to evacuate their homes in Nevada after a fire broke out over the weekend, injuring at least seven people and destroying more than 20 homes. Truckee Meadows Fire Chief Richard Edwards.
3: The fire is a little over 15,000 acres right now, but I am happy to announce that right now the fire is at 27% containment.
1: Officials confirming the fire was human caused, but they do not know if it was intentional. 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
1: Hey there, it's Elena, and welcome to a brand new week of Backstage Country, welcoming a brand new host, of course. He has had 13 number one hits. He's won numerous awards from the ACM, CMTs, the AMAs. He became the first ever artist to lead all five Billboard's main country charts simultaneously, and he's been headlining tours for like close to 10 years. Kane Brown, I'm so happy you're here. Welcome.
2: Hi, so excited for this. 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
1: Yeah, y'all, it's going to be great. 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
1: Hey there, it's Elena, and welcome to a brand new week of Backstage Country, welcoming a brand new host, of course. He has had 13 number one hits. He's won numerous awards from the ACM, CMTs, the AMAs. He became the first ever artist to lead all five Billboard's main country charts simultaneously, and he's been headlining tours for like close to 10 years. Kane Brown, I'm so happy you're here. Welcome.
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1: Fox News, I'm Ted Lindner. The Trump administration setting new sanctions against Iran and its economic partners, calling it an economic D-Day as talks over reopening the Strait of Hormuz remain stalled. War Secretary Pete Hegseth.
2: If Iran is foolish enough to overplay their hand or mess with the American military, we'll do what we need to do.
1: Iran says it'll respond harshly. South Carolina Republican Senate nominees Congressman Ralph Norman and Senator Darlene Graham inching closer to their runoff election Tuesday. Congressman Norman on Fox talking about what sets him apart from Darlene Graham.
3: I've got a solid record I'm running on. She's an unknown. And you really can't make the argument that just because she's kin to Lindsey that she should all of a sudden inherit a six-year job there is no training on the job for her.
1: Following her brother Senator Lindsey Graham's passing, Darlene stepped in to carry out the remainder of his term. America's listening to Fox News.

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1: Hey there, it's Elena, and welcome to a brand new week of Backstage Country, welcoming a brand new host, of course. He has had 13 number one hits. He's won numerous awards from the ACM, CMTs, the AMAs. He became the first ever artist to lead all five Billboard's main country charts simultaneously, and he's been headlining tours for like close to 10 years. Kane Brown, I'm so happy you're here. Welcome.
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1: The Lauderdale County Department of Human Resources, along with DHR offices across Alabama, continue to face a critical shortage of foster and adoptive families. 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

great country never goes out of style. 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
1: He's a ranch hand in a pinch, man. 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
1: News. I'm Sue Guzman. Treasury Secretary Scott Bessent says countries that do business with Tehran are being put on notice and could face severe sanctions.
2: Our objective is to sever every economic lifeline that sustains this tyrannical regime.
1: Saying no country should expect to enjoy the rewards of our system while helping those who seek to destroy it. This announcement coming just days after President Trump promised what he called an economic D-Day for Iran. Tens of thousands of foreigners could soon lose business and tourism visas as part of an immigration crackdown by the Trump administration.
3: The State Department spokesman says the department is coordinating with Homeland Security to identify and revoke the non-immigrant visas of foreigners who came to the U.S. claiming to be short-term visitors, but then filed for asylum to stay permanently.
1: Fox's Jared Halpern. 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
1: Hey there, it's Elena, and welcome to a brand new week of Backstage Country, welcoming a brand new host, of course. He has had 13 number one hits. He's won numerous awards from the ACM, CMTs, the AMAs. He became

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on a warm summer's evening, on a train bound for nowhere, I met up with a gambler. We were both too tired to sleep, so we took turns of staring out the window at the darkness till boredom overtook us.

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1: Hey there, it's Elena, and welcome to a brand new week of Backstage Country, welcoming a brand new host, of course. He has had 13 number one hits. He's won numerous awards from the ACM, CMTs, the AMAs. He became the first ever artist to lead all five Billboard's main country charts simultaneously. And he's been headlining tours for like close to 10 years. Kane Brown, I'm so happy you're here. Welcome.
2: 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I'm excited to tell some of my stories behind my music, including my latest hit, Woman, and more.
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1: Fox News, I'm Ted Linder. Thousands of people have been forced to evacuate their homes in Nevada after a fire broke out over the weekend, injuring at least seven people and destroying over 20 homes. Truckee Meadows Fire Chief Richard Edwards.
2: The fire is a little over 15,000 acres right now, but I am happy to announce that right now the fire is at 27% containment.
1: Officials did confirm the fire was human-caused, but don't know if it was intentional. The investigation continues. And the Trump administration setting new sanctions against Iran and its economic partners, calling it an economic D-Day as talks over reopening the Strait of Hormuz remain stalled. War Secretary Pete Hegseth saying on Monday,
3: if Iran is foolish enough to overplay their hand or mess with the American military, we'll do what we need to do.
1: Iran says it will respond harshly. 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
1: Hey there, it's Elena, and welcome to a brand new week of Backstage Country, welcoming a brand new host, of course. He has had 13 number one hits. He's won numerous awards from the ACM, CMTs, the AMAs. He became the first ever artist to lead all five Billboard's main country charts simultaneously, and he's been headlining tours for like close to 10 years. Kane Brown, I'm so happy you're here. Welcome.
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1: News. I'm Sue Guzman. Canada is expected to announce retaliatory tariffs against the U.S. today after a

0: Relations deteriorated sharply Monday. U.S. threatening 50% tariffs on Canadian goods such as cars, trucks, auto parts, and steel. Trial of the Massachusetts mom accused of killing her children nearing a conclusion, and yesterday the defense asked for a mistrial.
1: As prosecutors presented rebuttal witnesses, Lindsay Clancy's defense attorney Kevin Reddington objected to what he said was the Commonwealth discussing Catholicism.
2: I believe it was intentional misconduct.
1: Prosecutor Shannon Buckingham said her witness, Dr. Kirk Heilbrunn, was getting at whether Clancy knew her actions were wrongful.
0: Judge did not declare a mistrial, and crews have started to contain a wildfire in the Sierra Nevada foothills that has destroyed more than 20 homes. 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
3: Time for your KX96 Tennessee Valley Weather Center forecast. We're looking at sunny skies today with a high around 92. Tonight, partly cloudy and a low around 70 degrees. Wednesday, looking at mostly sunny skies, high around 92. Heat index up around 100 for Wednesday with a 30% chance of afternoon showers and thunderstorms. Looking at the radar currently, it's all clear. Here at the studio on Sam Phillips Street in Florence, few clouds, 66 degrees. Hardy's on the way. Riley Green coming up. Corey Kent is next on Big Farley in the Morning.
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0: Hardy alongside Eric Church, Tim McGraw, Morgan Wallen, MacArthur. Good morning to you, Kicks Country. I'm Big Farley O'Connell. Welcome to Big Farley in the Morning. Tuesday. Really, all you can say about Tuesday, it's not Monday. You've advanced one spot, but long way to go to get out of the week. We'll make the best of it, though. Of course, 6 o'clock hour, we crammed that full of your requests with the 6 o'clock stampede, so that'll be coming up. Also got the music all the way for you from Riley Green. Also got some Rodney Atkins, Willie Nelson, Chase Matthew, and some Brantley Gilbert coming up for you as well. Up next, Dustin Lynch, Small Town Boy. Big Farley in the Morning, KX96.
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2: Hey there, it's Elena, and welcome to a brand new week of Backstage Country, welcoming a brand new host, of course. He has had 13 number one hits. He's won numerous awards from the ACM, CMTs, the AMAs. He became the first ever artist to lead all 5 Billboard's main country charts simultaneously. And he's been headlining tours for like close to 10 years. Kane Brown, I'm so happy you're here. Welcome.
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0: from the late great Toby Keith. 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Weather forecast coming up. 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
2: 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Welcome.
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0: 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Time for your Kix 96 Tennessee Valley Weather Center forecast. Sunny skies for your Tuesday with a high around 92. Partly cloudy tonight with a low around 70 degrees. Wednesday a little warmer. High around 92, but the heat index around 100 for Wednesday with a 30% chance of some afternoon showers and thunderstorms. But other than that, mostly sunny for your Wednesday. Looking at the Kix 96 exclusive in studio Doppler weather radar. It's all clear here at the studio on St. Philip Street in Florence. A few clouds and 66 degrees. Got Willie Nelson on the way. George Burge coming up. New Shane Prophet next on Big Farley in the morning.
1: In-studio Doppler radar forecasts at the top and half hour. Live severe weather updates immediately. North Alabama, Northeast Mississippi, West and Southern Middle Tennessee. 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
1: 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Got Brantley Gilbert on the way. The latest from Chase Matthew coming up. George Burge and Luke Bryan. Ride, ride, ride up next on Big Farley in the Morning. 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

0: Chase Matthew holding it down. It is Kix 96. You're home for today's best country and the legends. Good morning to you. Hope y'all are doing well on this Tuesday. If not, maybe some music could help. We got the 6 o'clock stampede right around the corner. If you got something you want to hear, just let me know. 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I'll take care of the rest. As long as we got it somewhere in the music library, I will get it on for you. So get those requests in. Like I said, call in or text in 256-764-0996. We'll cram as many of your requests as we can into the 6 o'clock hour. We do it every morning. Brantley Gilbert's on the way. Dane Brown up next on Big Farley in the Morning.
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1: News. I'm Sue Guzman. Canada is expected to announce retaliatory tariffs against the U.S. today after relations deteriorated sharply Monday. U.S. threatening 50% tariffs on Canadian goods such as cars, trucks, auto parts, and steel. Trial of the Massachusetts mom accused of killing her children nearing a conclusion, and yesterday the defense asked for a mistrial.
2: As prosecutors presented rebuttal witnesses, Lindsay Clancy's defense attorney Kevin Reddington objected to what he said was the Commonwealth discussing Catholicism.
3: I believe it was intentional misconduct.
2: Prosecutor Shannon Buckingham said her witness, Dr. Kirk Heilbrunn, was getting at whether Clancy knew her actions were wrongful.
1: Judge did not declare a mistrial, and crews have started to contain a wildfire in the Sierra Nevada foothills that has destroyed more than 20 homes. 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
4: 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Looking at sunny skies with a high around 92 today. Tonight, most partly cloudy, low around 70 degrees. Wednesday, a little warmer. High around 92, but the heat index around 100 for Wednesday. Mostly sunny with a 30% chance of some afternoon showers and thunderstorms for Wednesday, excuse me. Looking at the Kix radar, it's all clear. Got a few clouds at 66 degrees here at the studio on Sam Phillips Street in Florence. It's time for the 6 o'clock stampede. It's all about your request. Let me know what you want to hear. 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Kendall texted in, want to hear Shaboozy. Good news. That kicks off the stampede next on Big Farley in the Morning.
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0: 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Kenny Chesney with Carry On. 10 minutes after six. Good morning to you, Kicks Country. Happy Tuesday. Doing the 6 o'clock stampede like we do. 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Let me know what you want to hear. 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Same number either way, 256-764-0996. Just let me know what you want to hear. I'll take care of the rest. As long as I can find it in the music library, I will get it on for you. So, like I said, get those requests in. Call in, text in. Let's go to the phones. Find out what's coming up next. Kicks 96, good morning to you. What you want to hear on the 6 o'clock stampede?
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0: All right, little Blake Shelton. God's Country, that's up next on the 6 o'clock stampede. I'm Big Farley in the morning.
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0: Lainey Wilson and John Mayer, phone, keys, wallet. 19 minutes after 6. Good morning, Kicks Country. Big Farley in the morning. I'm Big Farley O'Connell. We got our last of our Eat to the Beat summer concert series happening this Friday. So make sure you come join us at Champion's Famous Fried Chicken on 2nd Street in Muscle Shoals from noon to 1 this Friday, August 28th, for Charlie Argo, who will be performing. Make your plans. Come out, have lunch with us at Champion's. You'll be treated to a free concert, and you'll have a chance to win some Champion's gift cards while we're there as well. Eat to the Beat, back for one more round this Friday, brought to you by Budweiser and Champion's Famous Fried Chicken, along with Amco Transmission in Florence, Botanica Huntsville Plants and Gift 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On the way for you, let's see, Arnell requested some Don Williams. Got that coming up. You got something you want to hear? 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Emily texted in, wanted to hear any Morgan Wallen. 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Problem solved. Morgan Wallen, Seven Summers up next on Big Farley in the Morning, 6 o'clock Stampede.
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0: George Burge, it won't be long. It is 6:30, time for your Kix 96 Tennessee Valley Weather Center forecast. Looking pretty good for you Tuesday. Looking at sunny skies with a high around 93. Tonight, partly cloudy, low around 70. Wednesday, mostly sunny, high around 93. Heat index Wednesday around 100 degrees with a 30% chance of afternoon showers and thunderstorms. Looking at the radar currently, looks like some showers over between Athens and Decatur. A couple of scattered showers in Colbert County as well. Here at the studio on Sam Phillips Street in Florence, we got partly cloudy skies, hanging around 67 degrees. 6 o'clock Stampede rolling on. I got some Don Williams on the way for Arnell, who texted in. Let me know what you want to hear. 256-764-0996. Tate texted in, want to hear Casey Musgraves' Dry Spell. That's up next on the 6 o'clock Stampede on Big Farley in the Morning.
1: In-studio Doppler radar forecasts at the top and half hour. Live severe weather updates immediately. North Alabama, Northeast Mississippi, West and Southern Middle Tennessee. We've got you covered everywhere in Kix Country.
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0: Kix96, your home for today's best country in the legends. Graylin James, Water at a Wedding. 6:47. It's Big Farley in the morning doing the 6 o'clock stampede. Still got a few minutes to cram some requests in. If you got something you want to hear, all you got to do is let me know. Call in or text in 256-764-0996. Let me know what you want to hear. I'll take care of the rest as long as I got it in the music library. I'll get it on for you. As somebody text in, want to hear a little Brody Gravett, Hotty Toddy. I got that one coming up next on the 6 o'clock stampede on Big Farley in the morning.
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2: News. I'm Gianna Gelosi. A showdown in South Carolina. Republicans voting in a runoff between Darlene Graham and Congressman Ralph Norman to replace the late Senator Lindsey Graham elsewhere.
3: Another high-stakes U.S. Senate race, which is attracting enormous amounts of outside spending, is in Maine, where incumbent Republican Senator Susan Collins seeks a sixth term, and she will face Democratic challenger Troy Jackson.
2: It's Fox's Alex Hogan. The Trump administration announcing specifics of so-called economic D-Day against Iran.
4: Treasury Secretary Scott Bessent launched Operation Economic Outcast, warning of strong sanctions against nations doing business with Iran.
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4: Bessent says a process of level setting is underway to let countries know what is expected of them.
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1: Kix 96 Tennessee Valley Weather Center forecast. We're looking at a slight chance of showers early on today, but sunny skies, high around 93 today, partly cloudy tonight, low around 70. A little warmer for Wednesday, mostly sunny, high around 93. Heat index around 100 degrees for Wednesday with a 30% chance of some afternoon showers and thunderstorms. Looking at the Kix radar, got a couple of showers over in Lawrence County, Alabama, a couple of showers up around Waynesboro and Lawrenceburg, Tennessee. Here at the studio on Sam Phillips Street in Florence, partly cloudy and 68 degrees. Luke Bryan's on the way, Parmalee next on Big Farley in the morning.
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0: Luke Bryan, Country Inch and Knows It. It is Kix 96, your home for today's best country and the legends. Good morning. I'm Big Farley O'Connell. This is Big Farley in the Morning. And I got a question for y'all today because I was kind of talking with a buddy of mine about this the other day. And while it doesn't involve a politician, this is not a political topic, just to be clear. So Mitch McConnell, right, was hospitalized June 14th, okay? And, like, hasn't been back to work since. We'll call it that. And I had two questions on this. Number one, do you think he's still alive? And number two, how many days of work could you miss before you got fired? Or, better question, what's the most amount of days that you've missed because you were sick, like, consecutively? Because I think, for me, the most days of work that I've missed consecutively because I was sick was a few years ago. I missed, like, four consecutive days, but I was super sick. What about you? Call in, text in 256-764-0996. You can answer either or both of those questions. Do you think Mitch McConnell is still alive? And how many consecutive days? What's the most number of days that you've missed because you were sick from work? Call in, text in, tell me about it. 256-764-0996. On the way for you, new Morgan Wallen, the latest from Ashley McBride, some Clay Walker in the mix. Chris Stapleton's up next on Big Farley in the Morning. 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
3: 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Kane Brown, I'm so happy you're here. Welcome.
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0: 7. Good morning to you. So this morning we're talking about one of two things. One, I'm curious to know, what are the most days you've missed from work being sick in a row? Call in or text in, 256-764-0996. And I'm asking because I'm just curious. Like, the whole Mitch McConnell thing just kind of cracks me up in a weird way, because it's like, I can't imagine any job where you can just, like, not show up for, 10 weeks? Something like that? I don't know. It's June 14th. That's 2.5. Anyway, call in or text in, 256-764-0996. I was actually mistaken when I said 4 days earlier is the most I had missed consecutively being sick from work. Actually, it was last year. I had a leg infection. I spent six or seven days in the hospital with a leg infection. So I missed a full week of work being sick one time. The rare occasion, though. Usually it's no more than like a couple of days. But what about you? 256-764-0996. Call in or text in. What's the most number of 6 days you've used consecutively? And do you think that Mitch McConnell is still alive? I feel like he's not. Maybe just me. Might be a little conspiratorial. I don't mean it to be. Anyhow, got your weather forecast on the way. The latest from Maxie McBride plus John Morgan coming up. Sugarland is up next on Big Farley in the Morning. 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

0: 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Alabama license number 91114. Looking at sunny skies today. The high around 93. Looking at a 20% chance of some showers early on today. Tonight, partly cloudy, low around 70. Mostly sunny for Wednesday with a high around 93. Heat index Wednesday around 100 degrees with a 30% chance of afternoon showers and thunderstorms. Got some showers up around Waynesboro, Collinwood, Lawrenceburg, Tennessee. Here at the studio on Sam Phillips Street in Florence, partly cloudy and 68 degrees. Clay Walker on the way. Ashley McBride next on Big Farley in the morning.
1: In-studio Doppler radar forecasts at the top and half hour. Live severe weather updates immediately. North Alabama, Northeast Mississippi, West and Southern Middle Tennessee. We've got you covered everywhere in Kids Country.
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0: Kicks 96, your home for today's best country and the legends. Russell Dickerson, Worth Your Wild. 7:46, it's Big Farley in the morning. We'll be talking about the missing work, like sick time. I bring it up because like a friend of mine and I were talking about, like, you know, the ridiculousness of elected officials who can just like not show up for like extended periods of time. You know what I mean? Even though that's the job, right? Anyway, so my question for you is, number one, what's the most like consecutive sick days you've had to use for being legitimately sick, right? Call in or text in 256-764-0996. What's the most consecutive days, 6 days you've had to use? And it's crazy, man. Like, I think about how fired most of us would be if we just didn't show up to work for like 4 days. Just didn't show up. Didn't call anybody, didn't text nobody, just didn't show up. I imagine it'd be a pretty tenuous situation at that point. A little shaky with the boss. But like I said, call and text in 256-764-0996. Stephanie texted in that the most consecutive sick day she ever had to use was 5, but she had to have surgery for multiple massive kidney stones. God bless you, Stephanie. My wife's dealt with a ton of those since we've been together, and those are, I've never had one. Knocking on wood, praying to the Lord. But my wife's had a ton, and they seem just absolutely miserable. So I'm glad you're able to at least get those out, Stephanie. On the way for you. And honestly, 5 days, yeah, probably should add a couple extra just to rest that pain away. Carrie Underwood coming up. Stella Lefty, Jelly Roll on the way. Kitty Chesney's up next on Big Farley in the morning. 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
2: Fox News, I'm CJ Papa. The U.S.-Canada trade war boiling over this morning. President Trump stirring the pot on Truth Social, suggesting changing the name of Lake Ontario to Lake America. The administration is waiting for Canada to respond with its own tariffs on U.S. goods in this trade war. From this dispute to the war, now on Iran's economy.
3: Secretary Scott Bessent announced Operation Economic Outcast, a U.S. plan to isolate the Iranian regime. Among the new sanctions that were announced are secondary sanctions that are actually targeting a variety of different assets, including technology, gold, aviation, and shipping.
2: Fox's Trey Yinks in Tel Aviv. Closing arguments could happen today in the Lindsay Clancy trial. Massachusetts mom accused of killing her three little children. The judge turned down a mistrial request from the defense on Monday. 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
1: 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We're looking at a slight chance of showers early on today, but the rest of the day, sunny with a high around 93. Partly cloudy tonight, low around 70. Wednesday, a little warmer, looking at high around 93, but a heat index around 100 degrees with mostly sunny skies and a 30% chance of afternoon showers and thunderstorms Wednesday. Currently looking at the radar, got some showers around Lawrenceburg, Loretto, and over near Collinwood as well up in Tennessee. Baron 71 here at the studio on Sam Phillips Street in Florence. Got Stella Lefty on the way. Post Malone and Morgan Wallen up next on Big Farley in the morning.
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1: Hey there, it's Elena, and welcome to a brand new week of Backstage Country, welcoming a brand new host, of course. He has had 13 number one hits. 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Kane Brown, I'm so happy you're here. Welcome.
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0: Kix 96, your home for today's best country in the legends. That is Jelly Roll with his latest Hands Up. 19 minutes after 8, it's Big Farley in the morning. Good morning to you. We've been talking about, a buddy of mine and I were kind of joking about the Mitch McConnell situation. And we were kind of talking about, you know, how many sick days could you use before your job was like, you're out of here. You know what I mean? Consecutively. One question I'm asking is what's the most consecutive sick days you've had to use for an illness? All right, mine is five. I was spending a week in a hospital last year for a leg infection. But anyway, what about you? Call in or text in 256-764-0996. Also, do you think that Mitch McConnell is still in the land of the living? Because to my knowledge, like, there's been no actual, like, his voice or, like, a video or anything. It's kind of like some AI-generated pictures they put out initially. And I don't know, man. I'm not trying to get into a conspiracy theory. Just saying it seems a little strange. So, call it or text in 256-764-0996. I don't know, but if I was gone for 10 weeks, I'm pretty sure I would have been replaced. You know what I mean? Anyhow. Megan Patrick coming up for you. Tyler Hubbard, Lone Star on the way. Old Dominion's up next on Big Farley in the morning. Kix 96.
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0: Megan Patrick, Golden Child. It is 8:29. Time for your K96 Tennessee Valley Weather Center forecast. Looking at a slight chance of showers early on today, but sunny skies with a high around 93 today. Tonight, partly cloudy, low around 70. Wednesday, looking at mostly sunny skies, high around 93. Heat index Wednesday around 100 degrees. Also got a 30% chance of afternoon showers and thunderstorms Wednesday. Looking at the Kicks radar, we do have some showers up in around Lawrenceburg, Loretto, Pulaski, Tennessee. Here at the studio on St. Philip Street in Florence, we got partly cloudy skies, hanging around 72 degrees. Got Dan and Shay on the way. Ella Langley, Lone Star coming up. The latest from Tyler Hubbard is up next on Big Farley in the Morning. 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
1: In-studio Doppler radar forecast at the top and half hour. Live severe weather updates immediately. North Alabama, Northeast Mississippi, West and Southern Middle Tennessee. 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

0: Ella Langley, Loving Life Again, off of her album Dandelion. It is Kix 96, your home for today's best country and the legends. It's Big Farley in the morning. And this morning I've been asking it, and again, not a political question whatsoever. Because the origin of this is I was talking with a friend of mine. We were kind of joking about how long Mitch McConnell has been, you know, absent. So my question, the initial question is, what is the most number of sick days you've used consecutively? Like, for me, it's 5. I was in the hospital for a week, so that was 5 work days I was in the hospital. So that's 5. It's the most I've ever had to use in one sitting. So what about you? 256-764-0996. It just blows my mind that in any job that you could just disappear for like 10 weeks and nobody says anything about replacing it. It's just an oddity to me. Anyway, you can, like I said, call in or text in 256-764-0996. On the way for you, got Zach Top. Also got some new Hudson Westbrook, Cole Swindell, some Toby Keith in the mix as well. Florida Georgia Line and Luke Bryan up next on Big Farley in the Morning. 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
1: News. I'm Therese Crowley. Showdown with Canada unveiling new U.S. tariff retaliation after getting hit with 50% levies on cars and trucks. President Trump posting someone should get these clowns in line. Treasury Secretary Bessing questions PM Mark Carney.
2: Is he trying to benefit himself, the Liberal Party, or the Canadian people? Because they were offered a very good job.
1: And President Trump trolling. He's considering renaming Lake Ontario Lake America. The president also posting Iran is not paying their military while at the same time killing protesters at epic levels as the U.S. launches the final economic squeeze. Second Lady Usha Vance answers Fox, will Vice President Vance run for president?
3: I know everyone is always curious about this, and my way of thinking about it is we just take things one step at a time. 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
4: 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Sunny today with a high around 93. Partly cloudy tonight, low around 70. Mostly sunny Wednesday with a high around 93. Heat index Wednesday around 100 degrees with a 30% chance of afternoon showers and thunderstorms. Looking at the Kix weather radar, got some showers just north of Athens and around Lawrenceburg, Tennessee. Otherwise clear on the radar. Partly cloudy in 76 here at the studio on Sam Phillips Street in Florence. On the way for you, got Zach Top, Toby Keith on the way. Chase Matthew is next on Big Farley in the Morning.
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0: Zach Top, south of Sanity. It is Kix 96, your home for today's best country and the legends. 9 minutes after nine, it's Big Farley in the morning. Good morning to you. We've been talking about the missing work. I've been asking, like, what's the most consecutive sick days you've had to take? Call in or text in 256-764-0996, because I'm pretty sure it's less than Mitch McConnell. And I'm just blown away by the fact that there are, like, jobs you can have where you just don't have to, like, show up at all. But, like I said, call in or text in 256-764-0996. Dustin texted, I had to burn six sick days last year because I got pneumonia. Maybe I ought to look into running for office. That's what I'm saying, man. Like, maybe I should reconsider that idea. Maybe running for office is an okay thing. If you can just disappear for 2 months and still have a job, that sounds like a pretty easy gig. I'm not lying. On the way for you. Got Hudson Westbrook, Toby Keith on the way. Scotty McCreary's up next on Big Farley in the morning. Kix 96.
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96, your home for today's best country and the legends. Hudson Westbrook painted you pretty. It is 19 minutes after 9. It's Big Farley in the morning. We got one more of our Eat to the Beat summer concert series happening this Friday. It's the last one of the summer. So make sure you come out and

0: Join us from noon to 1 over at Champion's Famous Fried Chicken on 2nd Street in Muscle Shoals this Friday, August 28th. Charlie Argo will be performing from noon to 1. Excuse me. So make your plans. Come on out and join us for lunch at Champy's, and you'll be treated to a free concert. Plus, you'll have a chance to win some Champy's gift cards while we're there as well. Eat to the Beat is back for one more show this Friday, brought to you by Budweiser and Champy's Famous Fried Chicken, along with Amco Transmission in Florence, Botanica Huntsville Plants and Gift 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country station, Kicks 96. Got new Cole Swindell on the way. Classic from Randy Travis coming up. Little Toby Keith up next on Big Farley in the Morning. 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
1: Big River Broadcasting proudly celebrates the 250th anniversary of the United States of America. And now we bring you another remarkable moment in the history of our Tennessee Valley. This town in northeast Mississippi was once known as Cross City. It played a major role in American history, especially during the Civil War. The Memphis and Charleston Railroad and the Mobile and Ohio Railroad intersected, so whoever controlled this city could move supplies, food, and soldiers across the entire South. And the Battle of Shiloh nearby was one of the bloodiest battles in Civil War history. The town eventually renamed itself after a famous Greek city and now known as Corinth, Mississippi. 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

0: 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Sunny today with a high around 93, partly cloudy tonight, low around 70. Wednesday, mostly sunny, high around 93, heat index around 100 degrees for Wednesday, with a 30% chance of afternoon showers and thunderstorms. Looking at the Kix radar, got a couple of showers around Athens and a couple of showers between Lawrenceburg and Loretto, Tennessee. Here at the studio on Sam Phillips Street in Florence, partly cloudy, 77 degrees. Classic from Randy Travis on the way. New Cole Swindell next on Big Farley in the Morning.
1: In studio Doppler radar forecasts at the top and half hour. Live severe weather updates immediately. North Alabama, Northeast Mississippi, West and Southern Middle Tennessee. We've got you covered everywhere in Kix Country.
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0: 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It is Kix 96, your home for today's best country and the legends. About to wrap it up with this edition of Big Farley in the Morning. Make sure you're following along over on the Big Farley O'Connell Facebook page. And what do we got coming up for you? Appreciate everybody that called in, texted in, by the way, this morning. We got Chris Stapleton, Cody Johnson, some Parker McCullum, new stuff from him, plus the Judd, Zach Brown Band, some Flatland Cavalry on the way for you. I think Hardy's in the mix as well. I'm Big Farley O'Connell. That's going to do it for me. My time is up and my job is done. So vaya con Dios, brothers and sisters. And remember, till next time, we're all in this together. So try to be mindful of and responsive to the needs and the feelings of others. Or just try your best not to be a big fat sack full of Richards. Lady Antebellum's on the way. Travis Tritt is up next, reminding you that even though it's Tuesday and we've got a long week ahead, it's a great day to be alive. It's next on Big Farley in the Morning.
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1: News. I'm CJ Papa. President Trump changed the name from the Gulf of Mexico to the Gulf of America during his first day in office in 2025. And now,
2: President Trump announcing on social media the U.S. is giving serious consideration to renaming Lake Ontario Lake America as the trade war with Canada intensifies.
1: Fox's Lillian Wu. Are there issues in the Wolverine State for Democratic Senate candidate Abdul El Sayed?
3: Michigan is a key state for Democrats. They need to hold it if they hope to flip the Senate. But there's now concern that extreme views like those of El Sayed could scare mainstream voters who Democrats are trying to court.
1: That's Fox's Chad Pergram. A federal judge rejects Ghislaine Maxwell's bid to toss her conviction and prison sentence for aiding Jeffrey Epstein's sexual abuse of teen girls. 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
4: 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Plenty of sunshine today at a high in the low 90s. Tonight, mostly clear, a 20% chance of rain late, low tonight 69, mostly sunny tomorrow, still a 30% chance of afternoon showers and thunderstorms, high tomorrow 92. Kane Brown is on the horizon, and Locash is next on Kix 96.
0: In-studio Doppler radar forecasts at the top and half hour. Live severe weather updates immediately. North Alabama, Northeast Mississippi, West and Southern Middle Tennessee. 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
1: 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There's Heaven from Kane Brown. I'm Sherry St. John, and you're going to get to hear a lot of Kane Brown this week. 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And her guest co-host all this week is Kane Brown. 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Kane Brown with Lauren Elena all this week on Backstage Country at Kix 96.
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4: 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Welcome.
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0: Here's your Kix 96 Tennessee Valley Weather Center forecast. Sunny today with a high near 91. Mostly clear tonight. A 20% chance of rain late will drop down to 69 for the low. And mostly sunny tomorrow. A 30% chance of rain and thunderstorms by the afternoon. High tomorrow near 92. The Judds are on the way and Parker McCollum is next on Kix 96.
1: In-studio Doppler radar forecast at the top and half hour. Live severe weather updates immediately. North Alabama, Northeast Mississippi, West and Southern Middle Tennessee. 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

0: 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I have Brad Paisley headed your way next on Kix 96.
1: 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And now we bring you another remarkable moment in the history of our Tennessee Valley.
2: In the summer of 1955, Florence Mayor Walter Harrison announced a $2.25 million Sheraton Hotel. The project was to have 150 rooms. The first floor would have an adjoining carport for each room. There would be a big swimming pool, a banquet room, all financed by the sale of municipal bonds. But by October 1956, bond sales were about $1 million short. The city made several attempts to sweeten the deal for Sheraton to come to town. But on Friday, October 26th, Robert Moore Sr., Executive Vice President of Sheraton, called the mayor. It was sad news. The Sheraton will not be able to work with the terms. The Dream Hotel was off. The proposed site today is the parking lot at Darby Drive and Florence Boulevard.
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She's everything. There's Brad Paisley on Kix 96, today's best country and the legends. And this one is kind of like a book rolled into a song form. It's MacArthur Hardy with Eric Church, Morgan Wallen, and Tim McGraw on Kix 96.

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1: News. I'm Therese Crowley. Canada to impose retaliatory tariffs on more than 700 U.S. goods, including steel and appliances. Prime Minister Mark Carney claims Canada couldn't accept the U.S. trade deal due to demands it roll back French language requirements. President Trump posting, "I would never interfere with Canadians speaking French." Michigan Rep. Lisa McLean tells Fox the real issue.
2: Since the 1990s, the Canadians have tariffed our farmers and dairy products at 250%.
1: The president with a Supreme Court win on his executive order restricting mail-in voting, with the State Department reportedly preparing to announce it's revoking the visas of 200,000 foreign nationals who came as short-term visitors but then filed for permanent asylum. 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
3: Here's your Kix 96 Tennessee Valley Weather Center forecast. Plenty of sunshine to go around today. Our high is going to be around 91. Then tonight, mostly clear, but late tonight, a 20% chance of showers moves into the valley as we drop down to 69 for the low. Tomorrow, mostly sunny with a 30% chance of afternoon showers and thunderstorms. Tomorrow's high, 92. Dan and Shay are on the way in Jelly Roll next on Kix 96.
0: In-studio Doppler radar forecasts at the top and half hour. Live severe weather updates immediately. North Alabama, Northeast Mississippi, West and Southern Middle Tennessee. 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

0: Kix 96, today's best country, and the legends, Speechless, that's Dan and Shay. I'm Sherry St. John, and most of us are still pretty shocked over the sudden death of actress Hayden Panettiere. Well, her on-again, off-again boyfriend, Brian Hickerson, has come forward to say that he gave her Narcan before she died. Zach Hickerson says he and his brother also performed CPR while 911 was on a speakerphone. Alas, to no avail. John Morgan is coming up next on Kix 96.
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3: 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Kane Brown, I'm so happy you're here. Welcome.
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0: Our Kix 96 Tennessee Valley Weather Center forecast. Today, plenty of sunshine. Our high is going to be near 91. Then tonight, mostly clear, a 20% chance of rain rolling into the valley late. We'll have a low of 69. And then tomorrow, mostly sunny, a 30% chance of scattered afternoon showers and thunderstorms. Tomorrow's high, 92. Straight ahead, Lon Helton with Country's Inside Track at Kix 96.
1: In-studio Doppler radar forecasts at the top and half hour. Live severe weather updates immediately. North Alabama, Northeast Mississippi, West and Southern Middle Tennessee. 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
3: 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Now Graylin has his own song on the charts called Water at a Wedding. Cole told me about Graylin.
2: Wow, that's so cool, dude. Graylin is, I remember when I first started writing with him, and I'd heard what a great writer he was, and I knew just from the songs I'd been pitched that he had written, I was like, I gotta write with this guy. But then you get in there and he was singing, you know, his demos, kind of my situation where people were like, why aren't you singing these if you're, you know, I love this version of it. And that was kind of the same thing with him. And I remember telling him, I was like, dude, you need to, if you want to be an artist, I love your sound, and you've got what it takes, I feel like. So to see somebody that, you know, reminded me of me right when I was at that point, and to have his first top 30 is, he's been on tour with me. We've written some of the most special songs over my last couple albums together, and even songs that I didn't write, I wish I would have, that he wrote. So, big fan of Graylin, and thankful.
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0: 6 today's best country and the legends move on. There's Kevin Powers with Shaboozy. So, how are school drop-offs going for you so far this year? A recent nationwide survey has revealed 90% of parents have already encountered a road rager during a school drop-off. 30% of parents say their children have nearly been hit by another vehicle. 20% of people believe bad driving behavior around the schools is even worse this year than ever before, and a full 71% of parents say school drop-offs make them feel rushed and is the most stressful part of their day. Not a good thing. Eli Young Band is a good thing, and they're headed your way next on Kix 96.
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0: Kix 96, today's best country and the legends. There's Alexandra Kay, Straight for the Heart. Bonnaroo has announced it's official. The annual festival will not return in 2027 for what organizers call a much needed year off after several issues in past years. Of course, with so many festivals disappearing completely lately, the decision to take a year off does raise the question of whether this is the end of Bonnaroo or whether the break is truly just temporary. But organizers seem to indicate a desire to bring the festival back, just not next year.
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1: News. I'm Gianna Gelosi. Canada announcing retaliatory tariffs as high as 50% on hundreds of American products. Doug Ford, the premier of Ontario, Canada, on Fox Business.
2: We're under unprovoked attack by President Trump. I always say, Canadians, myself, we love the American people. We love the U.S. And it's unfortunate that President Trump has taken this avenue.
1: And this comes after the Trump administration imposed 50% tariffs on Canadian goods following the collapse of trade talks. A federal judge rejecting a bid by longtime Jeffrey Epstein associate Ghislaine Maxwell to throw out her conviction.
3: Maxwell cited, quote, substantial new evidence as the reason, but the judge said in a written ruling that her claim was demonstrably meritless and, quote, falls very far from the mark.
1: Fox's Tanya J. Powers, Maxwell serving a 20-year prison sentence. 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
4: Here's your Kix 96 Tennessee Valley Weather Center forecast. Sunny this afternoon with a high in the low 90s. Tonight mostly clear, a 20% chance of showers moving in late. Low tonight 69. And tomorrow mostly sunny, a 30% chance of rain and thunderstorms. High tomorrow 92.
0: In-studio Doppler radar forecasts at the top and half hour. Live severe weather updates immediately. North Alabama, Northeast Mississippi, West and Southern Middle Tennessee. 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

0: the legends. There's Tim McGraw. I like it. I love it. Sherry St. John here, and let me take a quick look, see if we have any celebrity birthdays of note today. Oh, yes, and indeed we do. Jody Messina is 56 today, and reverse that 56. Happy birthday to Billy Ray Cyrus, who is 65. Craig Morgan's next on Kix 96.
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2: 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He has had 13 number one hits. 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And he's been headlining tours for like close to 10 years. Kane Brown, I'm so happy you're here. Welcome.
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There's Morgan Wallen. I'm Sherry St. John. And the next time someone says, have you been drinking beer? Say, no, I just took a shower. Pabst Blue Ribbon Beer is launching their own line of soap. There is a company producing the soap and making it with actual Pabst Blue Ribbon Lager. 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

0: Here's the Kix 96 Tennessee Valley Weather Center forecast for the afternoon. Sunny with a high around 91. Mostly clear tonight, only a 20% chance of scattered showers late. Low tonight, 69. And mostly sunny tomorrow, a 30% chance of rain and thunderstorms by the afternoon. Tomorrow's high, 92.
1: In-studio Doppler radar forecasts at the top and half hour. Live severe weather updates immediately. North Alabama, Northeast Mississippi, West and Southern Middle Tennessee. 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
2: Fox News. I'm Therese Crowley. Canada objects with retaliatory tariffs on 700 U.S. goods, dairy to steel, claiming the U.S. trade deal demanded it roll back French language requirements. President Trump posting, "I would never interfere with Canadians speaking French," calling it a lie by a weak prime minister. While Ontario Premier Doug Ford questions the U.S. 50% auto levies.
3: "This is hurting the American people, hurting the auto sector that's cost $110 billion. And it's going to, basically, you're going to see layoffs in the auto sector in the U.S.
2: President Trump posting, the U.S. Navy has informed him that all mines have been removed from the Strait of Hormuz as the U.S. delivers the final economic squeeze. But at home, high mortgage rates in July drove down new home sales 10%. Starbase Louisiana. 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
1: 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Sunny for the rest of the afternoon with a high in the low 90s. Tonight, mostly clear, a 20% chance of showers popping up late tonight. We'll drop down to 69 for a low, and tomorrow mostly sunny and a 30% chance of afternoon showers and thunderstorms. Tomorrow's high, 92.
0: In-studio Doppler radar forecasts at the top and half hour. Live severe weather updates immediately. North Alabama, Northeast Mississippi, West and Southern Middle Tennessee. 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

0: Kix 96, today's best country and the legends. She had him at Heads, Carolina. There's Cole Swindell. I'm Sherry St. John, and Kix 96 Champions and Budweiser Summer Concert Series E to the Beat has one more big show. 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
2: 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And he's been headlining tours for like close to 10 years. Kane Brown, I'm so happy you're here. Welcome.
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0: Here's another look at your Kix 96 Tennessee Valley Weather Center forecast for the rest of the afternoon. It's just going to be mostly sunny out there and a little on the warm side with a high 91. Tonight, mostly clear, a 20% chance of scattered showers later on tonight. We'll drop down to 69 for a low, and tomorrow, mostly sunny. By afternoon, a 30% chance of pop-up showers and thunderstorms. Tomorrow's high, 92.
1: In-studio Doppler radar forecast at the top and half hour. Live severe weather updates immediately. North Alabama, Northeast Mississippi, West and Southern Middle Tennessee. We've got you covered everywhere in Kix country.
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0: City of New Orleans. Willie Nelson on Kix 96, today's best country and the legends. Well, Luke Bryan's son, Bo, made his ESPN debut over the weekend. The Franklin, Tennessee team quarterback led his high school to a 41-18 win in Fairhope, Alabama. Luke watched from the stands and called the moment emotional. I can only imagine. And Luke Bryan's next on Kix 96.
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0: is Phone Keys Wallet. Lainey Wilson and John Mayer on Kix 96, today's best country and the legends. I'm Sherry St. John. Thanks for spending time with me today. Hey, the guy coming up next, you know, M. Fletcher Brown, he has a chance for you to win tickets to Skydog, the Shoals Experience. 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
1: This is a Fox News Alert. I'm John Saucier. We just got an announcement on Instagram from the nephew of Dolly Parton, a man named Brian Seaver, where he says,
2: Dolly has lived in the light and is in the arms of Jesus, surely met by Carl, her parents, and countless others who have watched her and longed for her to meet them in the heavens.
1: Yes, actress, country music icon, philanthropist, Dolly Parton has passed away at the age of 80. According to the statement released by Seaver, says that she died peacefully today in Nashville. Again, she was 80 years old. We'll have much more as we continue to learn more about Dolly. Canada's putting in new retaliatory tariffs against the United States. Ontario Premier Doug Ford on Fox Business.
3: I feel bad for the auto workers of Michigan and Ohio and Texas and Kentucky that are going to lose their jobs because we buy 400% more autos.
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4: Forecast for the rest of this afternoon. Sunny, although it doesn't feel like it. 93 is our high. 97 is the heat index. Clear tonight, low 70. Slight chance of rain on Sunday. I'm sorry, on Wednesday. My days are all mixed up. Partly sunny otherwise tomorrow with a high of 94, heat index 102. 40% chance of rain Wednesday night. Cloudy late, low 72. Radar at the moment, not a thing. It's cloudy. It's 90 on the darkest day in human history.
0: In-studio Doppler radar forecasts at the top and half hour. Live severe weather updates immediately. North Alabama, Northeast Mississippi, West and Southern Middle Tennessee. We've got you covered everywhere in Kix Country.
4: As you may have heard at Fox News, word broke this hour about the death of the one and the only global icon, humanitarian, beloved singer, songwriter, philanthropist, actress, playwright, author, Dolly Parton. She passed peacefully today in Nashville, 80. No cause of death has been given yet. Brian Seaver, her nephew, announced the news on social media earlier today. On behalf of the Parton family, she's preceded in death, of course, by her beloved husband of 59 years, Carl Thomas Dean. He died last spring. Her mother, Abby Lee Caroline Owens, in 23. Her father, Robert Lee Parton Sr., in 2000. All this from MusicUniverse.com. A rhinestone life that shone bright enough for the world to see, they say, Dolly will forever stand as an inspiration, not only through her timeless music and prolific songwriting, but also through her wit, warmth, and kindness that made us all feel like family. Dolly Parton's legacy is one of love, compassion, and resilience. With a seven-decade career, she inspired multiple generations of artists and fans with her music and an unwavering commitment to making the world a better place. Her songs will continue to resonate with people of all ages. Her philanthropic work will have a lasting impact. And it's safe to say that I am not okay. It's safe to say that I will probably not be okay for a while. My phone has been blowing up for the last hour with people wanting to confirm, is this true? Unfortunately, I have to confirm it is true. We have lost a light in Dolly Parton. And per the request of one of my oldest friends in the world, in memory of Dolly Parton, here is Light of a Clear Blue Morning, 96.1, Kix 96.

0: Kicks 96, today's best country and legends. That's Brad Paisley with the late, great Dolly Parton. And When I Get Where I'm Going. Passed away today, this morning, at the age of 80. At Dolly's request, a small private service will be held for the immediate family. Dolly's fans and friends from around the world are encouraged to pay tribute to Dolly on social media, tagging at Dolly Parton, or by leaving a message via her website. This, again, from themusicuniverse.com. Instead of flowers, the family asked donations to be made to Dolly Parton's Imagination Library. Last week, Parton was recognized with the ACM Poets Award at the Academy of Country Music Honors event in Nashville. She did not attend. It was also announced last week that Parton received 82 new global certifications spanning singles and albums across 14 countries. Next month, the Americana Music Association will honor Parton with its prestigious Lifetime Achievement Award at the 2026 Americana Honors and Awards in recognition of a singular career that has profoundly shaped American music through extraordinary songwriting, artistry, and an unwavering commitment to creative excellence. I am not okay, and I will not pretend to be okay. None of us are, but we're together. John Party has got new music still ahead. Here's Hardy, Eric Church, Morgan Wallen, Tim McGraw, MacArthur, 96.1, Kicks 96.
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1: 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He has had 13 number one hits. He's won numerous awards from the ACM, CMTs, the AMAs. He became the

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0: And your Kix 96 Tennessee Valley Weather Center forecast for the rest of this afternoon into tonight. Looks like it's sunny. Today's high 93, heat index 97, clear tonight, low 70. 20% chance of rain Wednesday. The high of 94, heat index 102. 40% chance of rain Wednesday night. Late night, otherwise cloudy, low 72. 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Radar is clear. Out there on Sam Phillips Street, it's cloudy. It's 90. Here's new music from Brantley Gilbert. Good damn.
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0: Kix96, Randy Travis, Deeper Than the Holler. Well, even in the wake of the passing of Dolly Parton, we do still have business that we have to tend to. And I do still have a pair of tickets for you to go and be a part of this weekend, the Sky Dog Shoals Experience at the Renaissance Shoals Conference Center. Now, I've got a pair of tickets every hour today you can win. So if you miss your chance to win this hour, stick around. Next hour, you'll have another chance. But I got a pair for you to win right here, right now. All I need you to do is be the ninth caller. Be caller 9-256-764-0996. 256-764-0996. Caller 9 right here, right now, wins a pair of tickets to this weekend. You can go Friday night and see my good friend Holly Mosley perform. Headlining Friday night is Jackson Dean, country artist Jackson Dean. Saturday night will be will feature Wet Willie's Jimmy Hall, the legendary Jimmy Hall, and headlining Saturday night would be Maggie Rose. There's all kinds of acts, and it's kind of an all-day thing. 3 days of fun. The Sky Dog Shoals Experience, Renaissance Shoals Conference Center. 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
1: Big River Broadcasting proudly celebrates the 250th anniversary of the United States of America. And now we bring you another remarkable moment in the history of our Tennessee Valley. This town in northeast Mississippi was once known as Cross City. It played a major role in American history, especially during the Civil War. The Memphis and Charleston Railroad and the Mobile and Ohio Railroad intersected. So whoever controlled this city could move supplies, food, and soldiers across the entire South. And the Battle of Shiloh nearby was one of the bloodiest battles in Civil War history. The town eventually renamed itself after a famous Greek city and now known as Corinth, Mississippi. This moment in our Tennessee Valley's history was brought to you by Big River Broadcasting.
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0: Well, Bruce, I got a pair of tickets if you want them to go this weekend, either Friday or Saturday. You can choose the night. 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Maggie Rose headlines Saturday night, also including performances on Saturday night from the legendary Jimmy Hall of Wet Willie. Sound like something you want to do, Bruce?
1: That sounds like a great time.
0: All right. Well, I've got a pair of tickets for you to have a great time this weekend with us at the Sky Dog Shoals Experience. All I need you to do is tell me where you get your kicks.
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Hudson Westbrook and Painted You Pretty. It's a hard day. Dolly, we've lost Dolly today. We lost the definition of an icon today. It's going to be a rough one. Score Sherry St. John this Sunday night on the Sunday Night Country Classics. We'll have the ultimate tribute to Dolly Parton all night from 6 to 11 p.m. during the Sunday Night Country Classics. Join our own Sherry St. John as she remembers Dolly Parton, highlighting some of the biggest hits of and some of the forgotten favorites of hers over the years this Sunday night. Kicks.

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2: 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I'm Tom Graham. Country music superstar Dolly Parton has died.
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2: The actress and multi-Grammy winner, known for her flashy style, spent decades in the public eye. Brian Seaver is the late singer's nephew. He spoke on the family's behalf.
4: Dolly called me and said she wants to rest in a beautiful bed of plush cotton because after a life wearing heavy rhinestones, she finally deserves to be comfortable and have some rest. Rest in peace, Aunt Dolly, Aunt Granny, Gigi. May God bless Dolly Parton, and may God bless you all. She will always love you.
2: Posting that message on social media, Parton had been struggling with health issues, which forced her to cancel her residency in Las Vegas. Dolly was 80 years old. 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
5: And that kicks off 6 Tennessee Valley Weather Center forecast for the rest of this afternoon. Looks like sunny. Today's high 93, heat index 97. Clear tonight, low 70. 20% chance of thunder showers on Wednesday. Otherwise, partly sunny with a high 94. Heat index 102 tomorrow. 40% chance of rain Wednesday night. Late night Wednesday night. Otherwise, cloudy, low 72. 60% chance of rain Thursday. Radar at the moment, not a thing. It's overcast. Well, fair, but feels overcast. 91 right now. Kix 96, we lost a legend, the definition of a legend. Today, Dolly Parton gone at 80.
1: In-studio Doppler radar forecasts at the top and half hour. Live severe weather updates immediately. North Alabama, Northeast Mississippi, West and Southern Middle Tennessee. 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

Kicks 96, Bailey Zimmerman, Chevy Silverado 308. This hour, I'll have another chance for you to win tickets for this weekend shindig over at the Renaissance Shoals Conference Center, the Skydog Shoals Experience. That's coming up. Rascal Flatts on the way. Russell Dickerson's got any music. First, it's Ella Langley. Be heard.

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1: Hey there, it's Elena, and welcome to a brand new week of Backstage Country, welcoming a brand new host, of course. He has had 13 number one hits. He's won numerous awards from the ACM, CMTs, the AMAs. He became the first ever artist to lead all five Billboard's main country charts simultaneously. And he's been headlining tours for like close to 10 years. Kane Brown, I'm so happy you're here. Welcome.
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living that high life of the rich and famous, with my brother Brent and a couple James. 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

0: 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Quick look at your Kicks 96 Tennessee Valley Weather Center forecast for the rest of this afternoon. Sunny, high 93, heat index 97, clear tonight, low 70. Chance of rain tomorrow, 20% sometime late afternoon, otherwise partly sunny all day, 94. For a high heat index, could hit 102 Wednesday. 40% chance of late night thundershowers late Wednesday night into Thursday, otherwise cloudy all evening, low 72. 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Radar. It's clear, it's fair, it's 91 right now at Kicks 96. Latest album, Carly Pearson, Riley Green. If I don't leave, I'm going to stay.
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0: Kings 96, George Strait, One Night at a Time. Just this side of 4 o'clock, still ahead, new music, Mella Langley, her latest before the end of the hour. Tim McGraw's up after break. And coming up before 4, your chance to win tickets to next weekend's event at the Renaissance Shoals Conference Center. 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
1: Big River Broadcasting proudly celebrates the 250th anniversary of the United States of America. And now we bring you another remarkable moment in the history of our Tennessee Valley. In the summer of 1955, Florence Mayor Walter Harrison announced a $2.25 million Sheraton Hotel. The project was to have 150 rooms. The first floor would have an adjoining carport for each room. There would be a big swimming pool, a banquet room, all financed by the sale of municipal bonds. But by October 1956, bond sales were about $1 million short. The city made several attempts to sweeten the deal for Sheraton to come to town. But on Friday, October 26th, Robert Moore Sr., Executive Vice President of Sheraton, called the mayor. It was sad news. The Sheraton will not be able to work with the terms. The Dream Hotel was off. The proposed site today is the parking lot at Darby Drive and Florence Boulevard. This moment in our Tennessee Valley's history was brought to you by Big River Broadcasting.
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1: Barbie Brooks.
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1: Barbie Brooks.
0: Barbie?
1: Yes, now you know a real Barbie.
0: I have never met a Barbie before. I am so happy.
1: Got it.
0: All right, Barbie Brooks, I'm so glad that you were my winner. I'm like, wait a minute, did she Barbie? Yes, she did.
1: I did.
0: All right.
1: Barbie Brooks.
0: Well, Barbie, congratulations. 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

Jerry 76, that's Ella Langley, Love and Life Again. Fox News weather forecast, got a top 4 o'clock. After the latest album, Jody Messina, right after Russell Dickerson, Blue Tacoma, Kicks 96.

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1: This is a Fox News alert. I'm John Saucier. Country singer Dolly Parton has passed away today at the age of 80. In a video posted on social media, the late singer's nephew and head of security, Brian Seaver, mourns his aunt's death.
2: Dolly has lived in the light and is in the arms of Jesus, surely met by Carl, her parents, and countless others who have watched her and longed for her to meet them in the heavens.
1: Dolly Parton had been struggling with health issues lately, forcing her to cancel her residency in Las Vegas earlier this year. Country singer Lee Greenwood telling Fox that Dolly was more than just an iconic singer and actress.
3: It was no doubt when you met Dolly Parton, you realized how wonderful she was as a human being.
1: Well, President Trump ordering flags be flown at half staff starting tonight for a week in honor of the late singer. Dolly Parton was 80 years old.
4: Jolene, Jolene.
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5: Sunny 6, Tennessee Valley Weather Center forecast for the rest of tonight. Clear, low 70. 20% chance of thunder showers Wednesday. Sunny otherwise, high of 94. Heat index 102. 40% chance of rain Wednesday night. Cloudy otherwise, low 72. Radar at the moment, nothing. Right now, it kicks high 6. It's fair. It's 91 as we move into 4 o'clock. I'll tell you right now, man. I don't know. In a world without Dolly, I don't know. I'm not okay. I'm not going to be okay for a while.
0: In-studio Doppler radar forecast at the top and half hour. Live severe weather updates immediately. North Alabama, Northeast Mississippi, West and Southern Middle Tennessee. We've got you covered everywhere in Kicks Country.
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2: 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Sister, sis, Aunt Granny to one generation and Gigi to the next.
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1: Our next guests are three great, great singers who have collaborated on this wonderful CD right here. Ladies and gentlemen, here they are, Emmylou Harris, Linda Ronstadt, and Dolly Parton. Kids.

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1: What they say.
0: I mean,
1: that was such an honor. You know, yeah, I'm making an album too because I have to live up to all that hype.
2: Well, I want to be remembered as a good person, a person that tried to do good, try to make the most of every good thing I was given, all my talent. But I'm very proud of the Imagination Library, where we give books to children. I think that'll be as big a part of my legacy as my songwriting and my singing.
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0: Kicks 96, Chase Matthew and Holding It Down. It's 422. Ashley McBride's got new music on the way. The bottom of the hour, George Burge. Weather forecast in between those two. Luke Combs is up after the break next on Kicks 96.
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0: 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Quick look at your KIX 96 test evaluation center forecast for the rest of this evening. Clear tonight, low 70, 20% chance of thunder showers sometime late afternoon tomorrow, about the same time. Partly sunny otherwise, high of 94, heat index 102, 40% chance of rain Wednesday night. Otherwise cloudy, low 72, about 60% chance of rain Thursday. Showers and thunderstorms are likely mid-morning to early afternoon. Otherwise just cloudy with a high of 90, heat index 98. Radar at the moment, not a thing. Currently at KIX 96 as we near the end of our workday Tuesday. It's fair, it's 91. On Sam Phillips Street. Here's the latest out from Ashley McBride. What if we don't?
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0: 96, you're caller 9. What's your name?
1: Nicholas Gist.
0: Nicholas, where are you calling me from?
1: Killen, Alabama.
0: Well, Nicholas from Killen, I got a pair of tickets for you to go this weekend to see the Sky Dog Shoals Experience, Renaissance Shoals Conference Center. Jackson Dean headlines Friday night. Maggie Rose will headline Saturday night. Also a featured performer Saturday night is Jimmy Hall of Wet Willie. Sound like an event you'd enjoy?
1: Yes, most definitely.
0: All right. Well, Nicholas, I'm going to tell you how you can get those tickets to whichever night you want to go to the Sky Dog Shoals Experience Renaissance Shoals Conference Center this weekend. All I need you to do, Nicholas, tell me really quick, where do you get your kicks?
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1: Hey there, it's Elena, and welcome to a brand new week of Backstage Country, welcoming a brand new host, of course. He has had 13 number one hits. He's won numerous awards from the ACM, CMTs, the AMAs. He became the first ever artist to lead all five Billboard's main country charts simultaneously. And he's been headlining tours for like close to 10 years. Kane Brown, I'm so happy you're here. Welcome.
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1: This is a Fox News alert. I'm Tom Rigotti. Country music legend Dolly Parton has died. Multi-Grammy winner and actress, known for her flashy style and later her humanitarian work, spent decades in the public eye. Fox's Tanja J. Powers has more on Dolly's life.
2: Born the fourth of 12 children in 1946, Parton was a pioneer for women in country music. Her biggest hits include 9 to 5, Jolene, Here You Come Again, and I Will Always Love You. She was inducted into the Country Music and Rock and Roll Halls of Fame, won multiple Grammys, was awarded the National Medal of Arts, and received the Recording Academy's Lifetime Achievement Award.
1: Parton had been struggling with her health, which forced her to cancel her residency in Las Vegas. She was 80 years old. This has been a Fox News Alert. I'm Tom Rigotti.
3: 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Forecast for the rest of this evening. Clear tonight, low 70, 20% chance we'll see rain by the same time tomorrow. Otherwise, partly sunny all day with a high of 94, heat index 102. 40% chance of thunder showers into Wednesday night, but late night, like closer to 3 a.m. Cloudy, late, low 72, then showers likely Thursday, 60% chance. Otherwise, cloudy with a high of 90, heat index 98. Radar, at the moment, not a thing. It's fair, 91. Rock and Country at 5 on a Deja Tuesday begins with two from, well, who do you think?
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0: 6-3. Today's Best Country, the legendary Dolly Parton, who we lost today at the age of 80, from 1978 to Doors Down. And among her friends, Vince Gill released a statement saying, quote, "We are all crushed here at our house. One of the most beautiful sounds I've ever heard was when Dolly and I sang the last note of I Will Always Love You the year we performed it on the CMA Awards in 1995. Well, it's a day. I'm not okay. I don't know that we're going to be okay for a while. Still ahead, got not one but two from Jason Aldean, including his duet with John Morgan up after the break. Twice the Lauren Elena, including her latest with Chase Matthew, All My Exes. Still ahead. Rock and Country at 5 on a Deja Tuesday. Continues next on Kicks 96.
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0: your KXIS Extension Valley Weather Center forecast for the rest of tonight. Clear, 70 is the low. Chance of rain tonight, 20%. Otherwise, partly sunny, high 94, heat index 102. Tomorrow, 40% chance of thunder showers late Wednesday night. Otherwise, cloudy, low 72. Then, 60% chance of rain at some point on Thursday. Otherwise, cloudy, high at 90, heat index 98. 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It's clear. It's fair. It's 90 at the end of our workday Tuesday. Rock and Country at 5 on a Deja Tuesday continues with the second from Shane Brobin.
1: In-studio Doppler radar forecast at the top and half hour. Live severe weather updates immediately. North Alabama, Northeast Mississippi, West and Southern Middle Tennessee. 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
0: Well, Bradley from Cherokee, I got a pair of tickets for you to join us this weekend. Sky Dog, the Shoals Experience, Cruise on Land with Jackson Dean on Friday night, Maggie Rose on Saturday night. Also on Saturday night, featured performer is Jimmy Hall of Wet Willie. Sound like something you'd like to do?
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0: All right, Bradley. Well, I got a pair of tickets. 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

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This

0: 696 Morgan Wallen, Ben Bunnell. That'll wrap things up. Rock coverage 5, we're done. Second for Morgan Wallen after the break, then Backstage Country. Elena Smith spending her week with Kane Brown. And my parting shot, my final thoughts will be limited today to simply rest in peace, Dolly Parton. The world is less without you. That's it. Good evening. God bless. Enjoy the rest of your Tuesday night. We'll talk again tomorrow afternoon at 2.
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2: Fox News, I'm John Saucier. Country singer Dolly Parton passing away today at the age of 80. In a video posted on social media, the late singer's nephew and head of security, Brian Seaver, mourns his aunt's death.
3: Dolly has lived in the light and is in the arms of Jesus, surely met by Carl, her parents, and countless others who have watched her and longed for her to meet them in the heavens.
2: Dolly had been struggling with health issues, which forced her to cancel a recent residency in Las Vegas earlier this year. Tennessee Republican Senator Marsha Blackburn praising Parton for establishing her Imagination Library to help children read. Here's her comments on Fox.
4: She knew that that was a way to help them expand their world and to dream those dreams.
2: President Trump has ordered that American flags be flown at half staff starting tonight for a week in honor of the late singer. Dolly Parton was 80 years old. 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
5: Elena here, and we are so happy to be welcoming back Kane Brown. I'm so happy you're here. I'm saying happy a lot because I truly am.
8: Yeah, well, thank you. I'm glad to be back here as well. Lots to talk about, but I'll be sharing stories about my music, including my latest hit, Woman, and what's ahead for the rest of this year.
5: Yeah, we can't wait to hear all about it, and we got plenty of time. You know, Kane's here all week long on Backstage Country, so don't go anywhere.

0: It's Backstage Country. Kane Brown is here this week, and we are having so much fun being able to catch up. I love getting to hear everything that's going on with you, and it's been a hot minute since I've sat with you.
1: Yeah.
0: But let's talk about this new era of music. We played Woman a little bit earlier, and you've said some really powerful statements about this new era. You know, that you are feeling like you're excited about music again. Like, it sounds as though you were maybe experiencing some burnout before this and everything. Where were you before this new era really presented itself to you?
1: So for me, I stay isolated quite a bit.
0: Yeah.
1: So it's hard to get ideas. So we just got a house in Florida.
0: Mm-hmm.
1: We've been down there for the last month, and I've been kicking my feet up and just chilling, really. But the community's great because I get to have conversations. The neighbors are used to seeing me now.
0: Yeah.
1: So just get to live normal, and it's kind of brightened me back up. And the music that I have been working on, it's been fun. I feel like all we're trying to focus on now is just writing hits, just songs for the radio.
0: So am I hearing correctly that you do kind of credit Florida and that move to bring in the new life to things?
1: It's kind of making me feel normal again, putting like, I feel like purpose is a big thing that, like, a lot of people need in life. And I never really understood that. Heard it a lot, but I never understood it. So just going down to Florida and, I don't know, just actually having... I feel like Nashville is so small that, like, our normal conversations are always the same.
0: Always.
1: Same people.
0: Yeah. Uh-huh.
1: So just to get new neighbors and learn about them and, you know, what's going on in their life.
0: Have you made, like, besties down there yet?
1: I wouldn't say necessarily besties, but, like people, like, going to the gym. I go to the same gym. I see the same people every day. And you know, they'd ask me to golf, and I don't ever get that here. I mean, I do, but, like, my friends here now have other jobs and they can't make it out to golf anymore. So
0: you lost your golfing buddies out here? Damn.
1: <yeah. laughs>
0: That sounds almost impossible.
1: Yeah. So I don't know. It's been fun living in a community and not being so isolated.
0: Yeah.
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4: 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Sister, sis, Aunt Granny to one generation, and Gigi to the next.
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1: I'm a rock star now. 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
0: I mean,
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1: Taking a look at your Kix 96 Tennessee Valley Weather Center forecast. Partly cloudy tonight, a low around 70. A 30% chance of showers and thunderstorms tomorrow, otherwise mostly sunny. High near 92, heat index values around 99. Tomorrow night, a 30% chance of showers and thunderstorms, otherwise partly cloudy and a low around 71. A 40% chance of showers and thunderstorms tomorrow, otherwise partly sunny and a high near 91. Your weather forecast this hour brought to you by Fuller Heating, Air, Plumbing, and Electrical. 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
1: First off, I have this face, I guess, that I make that everybody's like, that just like a judgy face. That I don't, it's just my face.
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0: It's Elaine on Backstage Country along with this week's co-host Kane Brown. And man, I love talking about your family. I mean, having kids that age, and it's got to be just so fun to see them interact and everything and you know, create their own relationships as siblings. But I know they've also got to be saying like out-of-pocket things all the time and cracking you up. What is the last thing that one of the kids said that you were just like, what? Or made you absolutely crack up?
1: I mean, I can't think off the top of my head. Kingsley says some stuff all the time. That's just crazy.
0: Always out of pocket, right?
1: Yeah,
0: just like
1: out
0: of left field. And
1: yeah, I will say the other day I shaved my head, mm-hmm. and both the girls came in, and I have this face, I guess, that I make that everybody's like, that just like a judgy face, and I don't, it's just my face.
0: Can you we see it?
1: No.
0: You don't know if you're doing it or not.
1: Yeah, but they did it to me, and I was like,
0: they did your face.
1: Yes, and I was like, golly. They're like, what happened to your hair? I was like, why y'all being mean to me?
0: So they're bullying you.
1: Yeah, I was like, your dress is too short. Like, I don't know, I just started making some. Just trying to be hurtful for a second.
0: I feel like toddlers sometimes can be like the biggest bullies. I mean, we have a couple of nephews that are in that age where like they will say out of pocket stuff all the time. And yeah. Sometimes I'm like, that hurt my feelings.
1: Yeah, so I was trying to be sad. But yeah, Crew's funny because he can't talk yet. Like he's two. Like all my girls, all of them could talk by the time they were two. Mm-hmm. He can't. But he can understand everything you're saying.
0: And you can tell,
1: so,
0: right?
1: Yeah, like, yeah. And like, so if I tell him to do anything, he'll do it. And then what's funny is he'll be talking to me and then trying to tell me something. I'm like, bro, I don't understand you. And he just starts cracking up laughing. You just got to let him know, like, dude, we got to get you talking.
0: I'm sure he's almost, I feel like boys, it happens a little different.
1: Yeah, boys are slower than girls.
0: Yeah, yeah. Uh-huh. The girls are always running things.
1: Yeah, I hate to say it, but it's true.
0: Yeah, that they are. Uh-huh.
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3: Here you come again. Just when I'm about.
2: Dolly Parton was 80 years old, a multi-Grammy winner and actress known for her flashy style, and later, her humanitarian work spent decades in the public eye. Parton had been struggling with her health recently. Tributes have been pouring in from across the country. President Trump has ordered American flags to be flown at half-staff for a week. Canada striking back in an escalating trade war with the U.S.
4: Canadian officials say they're slapping 15 to 50% tariffs on American steel, dairy, seafood, clothing, and cosmetics, totaling about $20 billion worth of goods. The move is a response to President Trump hiking tariffs on dozens of Canadian products.
2: Trade talks fell apart last week. Fox's Jared Halpern there. 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